0: Q95.
1: All right, this is downright cold. Hey, it's Battle. New survey says 30% of people admit that they've gone on a date with somebody they weren't interested in just because they wanted a free meal. They're calling it a foodie call. Yes, a foodie call. 30%. Look, if you don't like me, that's fine. But don't sit there ordering appetizers and desserts on my dime while already knowing that there's no second date.
2: I'm John.

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1: What is something that you finally spent good money on and then immediately thought, that's it? Hey, what's up? It's Battle. 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I love this question because we've all bought something, think it would change our lives, and then 2 weeks later, it's collecting dust. Like the robot mop that I bought. Yeah, I thought that was going to be beneficial, but nope, not really. What was your biggest luxury letdown that you bought? Hit that talk back, Mike, while listening on the iHeartRadio app.
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1: Hey, if you're worried AI is coming for your job, apparently there's a few careers where you can relax a little. 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

35 years ago today, we got one of the most iconic albums from Metallica. Yeah, the Black Album came out on this day 35 years ago. Some would say that that's the album where the band officially sold out. Not this guy. It's Q95, it's Battle of Metallica on now.

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Kansas, Deep Purple. They're out on the road together, out at Everwise Amphitheater, August 24th. You have a chance to win tickets with Bob and Tom. Tomorrow they've got another pair to grab right around 8:40. Good luck from Q95.

0: Don't come around here no more with Tom Petty and Las Vegas. They're prime, pumped, and ready. We'd all like to be out there. And in September, it's the iHeart Music Festival, the Super Bowl of music. 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A pretty amazing lineup, Goo Goo Dolls, Weezer, Muse, and a whole lot more. 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
1: 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Can pull up the trailer, see if that's something you're into. Fred Armisen's in it. 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
1: The worst heritage for raising children. 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
2: Not kind
0: of. And that's what you asked.
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0: 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It's the Bob and Tom Show. Here's Tom.
1: Thank you very much, Ace. We had a cool story about Deep Purple this morning. They did a kind of a mini reunion. Ritchie Blackmore got back on stage for the first time in 33 years with Deep Purple. They played Smoke on the Water. There's a video. We'll repost that. It's really cool. The band is on tour, by the way. Ritchie will not be rejoining them, as far as I know, but Ian Gillan, Roger Glover, Ian Paice, and the boys, Deep Purple, on stage. We're giving away some tickets to that show coming up in about an hour. That's going to be, along with Kansas, Monday evening, August 24th, at the beautiful Everwise Amphitheater, one of the great bands in classic rock. The Everwise Amphitheater, if you haven't seen it, it's great. It's, I like to call it a mini Deer Creek, if you will. I'm sure that upsets somebody. It's in the White River State Park. It's a great spot to see a show. And we've got some tickets for that show coming up right here on the Bob and Tom program. So hang out with us.
2: Hey, welcome back to the Bob and Tom Show. We're in the O'Reilly Auto Parts Studios. There's Christy Lee.
3: Hi.
2: She's over there at the news desk. There's Pat Godwin.
4: Hey.
2: He's got that guitar.
4: I do indeed.
2: Have a song coming up.
4: Songs.
2: Add up, baby. 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
5: Hi there.
2: There's Ace Cosby.
6: Hello.
2: Hello, indeed. I'm Chick, and hello, Tom.

0: Q95, it's the Bob and Tom Show. Here's Christy.
1: Q95 weather, scattered storms and a high of 84. Tonight, thunderstorms, low 72. Storms early on Friday, then cloudy and 82 degrees. Currently, we have 69 degrees.
2: That's enough of the rain, okay?
1: Yeah.
3: That's we're all good.
2: Enough rain.
3: We had enough rain?
2: More than enough rain.
4: No, yeah. There's plenty more coming.
1: Let's, washing away interstates.
2: Let's do something else. Right. Let's do something else.
3: Yeah, I just need a friend with a chainsaw.
2: Good God.
3: I've got one, actually, coming over, for those of you. A lot of limbs out there, trees down, et cetera.
1: Yeah.
2: I would love to see you in a chainsaw and getting rid of a tree that's fallen during a storm.
3: I'm hiring out.
2: That would be wonderful and amazing.
3: I want to say hello to my good buddy, Dr. Lanter. 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
2: Hey, welcome back to the Bob and Tom Show. We're in the O'Reilly Auto Parts Studios at the news desk. It's Christy Lee.
1: Well, hello there.
2: Hey, there's Pat Godwin.
4: Hey, Chick.
2: Hello. There's Josh Arnold.
4: Hi.
2: There's Ace Cosby.
5: Hey.
2: I'm Chick McGee. And hello, Tom.
3: Hello, Chick McGee. That was a good sportscast. Very informative.
2: That was it.
3: Are you going to be watching any of the NFL this evening?
2: I might. I might take a squint. Take a look. Yeah. Okay. Why not?
3: Bunch of games going on out there.
2: Our long national nightmare is finally over. The NFL's back.
3: When's the first real game?
2: You asked me too quick.
1: Australia.
2: 9th, 10th, 9th, September, first week. Australia.
1: Yeah. What the hell was that?
2: Rams and the other 49ers.
1: Jonas Brothers are doing the halftime. I know that.
2: They are.
1: Yes.
3: Wow. Are they going to do an extended halftime then?
1: I don't know about that.
4: Why wouldn't they get Men at Work?
1: Yeah.
2: Or at least Colin Hay, right?
1: Right.
2: Yeah.
3: Oh, well. It's time for us.
1: Why are we going to Australia to open the American Football League? National Football League.
2: You just dismissed that.
3: What do you mean?
2: You understand that?
3: I love the band Men at Work. I'm a big fan.
4: Silverchair?
2: Silverchair's amazing.
3: In fact, that reminds me.
1: I
3: just ran into Miss Hooker in the hallway.
2: September 10th, only on Netflix.
4: Ugh.
3: Really?
4: Yeah.
3: That's interesting.
4: Sorry, kids who are lower income families. Can't
1: watch football anymore.
4: Real nice.
3: Where was I? On a lighter note, I was talking to Miss Hooker about this. We need to try Vegemite.
4: You haven't tried it?
1: Ugh.
3: No. And Vegemite became very in the news, if you will, during the heyday, which is early 80s of Men at Work.
1: Yeah, MTV videos.
3: Great
1: Vegemite
3: band.
1: Vegemite sandwich.
3: Great band. And the one song, was it Land Down Under, eating a Vegemite sandwich. Mm-hmm. And I've been told Vegemite is god-awful.
1: Yeah.
4: I didn't care for it.
2: Very much an acquired taste. Yeah.
4: I'll try it again if we eat it here. But
2: remember when Colin Hay was here and did Overkill?
1: Oh.
2: Boy, that was so pretty okay.
3: And do yourself a favor. Spend some time getting into some of the Colin Hay solo stuff. It's brilliant. Yeah. He ended up on a lot of TV shows with that.
4: That's amazing.
3: Cool music news this morning. Both positive stories. Rod Stewart is doing fine. He had a stent put in a couple days ago. Had to cancel some shows in Ohio. And I think he's put off his tour for about a month, which I think included a big... he was going to do like a residency, I think, in Vegas.
1: Yep.
3: But that's not going to happen for a while. But the other good news, really cool story. Richie Blackmore... got back on stage last night with Deep Purple and did the encore and, of course, played Smoke on the Water, one of the definitive riffs in rock and roll. Do we have that video of Richie?
4: Pretty awesome.
3: Yeah, Jason's pissed. I asked him to do something. Why? Because he was taking a break playing golf.
4: Oh, my God. Uh-oh.
3: Hey, I bought your lunch yesterday. Calm down. Here we go. This is Richie on stage. Sound familiar?
1: Yeah, I think we've all heard it.

0: trophy wife Barbie from Bob and Tom Toy Company. Barbie spelled differently just enough to avoid litigation.
1: Thank you very much. No.
2: Bye.
1: We go back to Christy Lee. She's at the Bob and Tom News Desk. What else is happening?
3: A river tubing group has been rescued after getting lost in the Michigan wilderness for 3 days. The two women and a 9-year-old boy had been on a tubing trip on the Muskegon River when they hit some logs and their tubes popped. They were reported missing after one of them not shown up for her dental appointment. Following days of searching, the group was found about 7 miles from where they entered the river. Rescuers tracked the trio from a tube next to the river, following footprints, broken twigs, and bent grass. The woman said,

0: Young. It's Gunner. Got a big ticket this week. 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

0: 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Here's Christy.
1: Q95 weather. Scattered storms, high 84 tonight. Thunderstorm 72. Chance for storms Friday, high 82. Sound like a broken record, don't I? Currently 70.
2: Congratulations going out to Ryan Wallstrom. Mr. Ryan Wallstrom will be attending the Deep Purple Kansas Show Monday, August 24th at the beautiful Everwise Amphitheater at White River State Park. Once again, that show coming up Monday, August 24th. We had some cool Deep Purple news this morning. We'll touch base with that in a second. Right now, Christy Lee is right over there, and she took a nice hot shower thanks to
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1: Well, hello there.
0: Hello there. There's Pat Godwin.
3: Hey, Chick.
0: Hello there. There's Josh Arnold.
3: Hi.
0: Oh, hey, man. There's Ace Cosby.
4: Hello.
0: Uh-huh. And I'm Chick. And hello, Tom. What do you got over there?
2: I've got a view to the right. There he is. It's comedian Al Jackson.
3: Hey, Al.
1: Hi, Al.
2: Joining us.
5: What up, y'all?
2: Good to see you, Al. Anything unusual going on in your life right now? Is that an outdoor jacket you've got on?
1: No,
5: Tom, I'm surprised to hear that from you because I a lot like you, have realized that I'm just starting to get down to one outfit. I found a bunch of these shirts on Temu, and I got them in all different colors, and I just wear them. Yes, I look like a guy that teaches guys in jail how to rap to take care of their feelings rather than use violence, but I don't care.
1: Wait a minute, it kind of looks like shirts Tom would wear.
2: Yeah, but it looks like it's leather. I thought it was a jacket.
3: It does look leather.
2: It's
3: very nice.
5: You thought I was wearing a leather shirt at 6:20 in the morning?
2: I check local listings. I don't know what time it is. it looks great. Very nice, very nice. Now,
5: thank you.
2: Al Jackson, comedian.
1: Yes.
2: Helps us every week, helping me primarily with my...
1: street sense?
2: Yes. The other day, Al, we were celebrating... Are you aware of this? They actually have pinpointed, in theory, the invention.

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7: Q95 weather, scattered storms and a high of 84. Those flood warnings continue. Tonight, more thunderstorms, low 72, and a chance for storms again on Friday. With a high of 82 degrees, currently 70.
8: Okay. This is the rain.
9: We're over it now.
8: This is it. No more rain now. I like it.
9: Like just a little bit of a break.
8: Yes.
9: Okay, thank you
7: very much. Reading weather.
9: Coming up this afternoon, Motley Crue tickets with Gunner. That show Friday, August 29th at the Ruoff Music Center. Also, Deep Purple in Kansas at Everwise Monday, August 24th. 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
7: Hi.
8: There's Pat Godwin.
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8: Oh, there's Josh Arnold.
11: Hi there.
8: Ace Cosby's here.
12: Hi.
8: I'm Chick. Hello, Tom.
9: Hello, Chick McGee.
8: What do you got over there, bud?
9: Enjoyed your sportscast very much.
8: Okay.
9: We're going to check
7: you're
9: in.
7: Enjoying your newscast very much, too?
9: I was just going to say, we're going to check in with her.
7: Huh?
9: Very enjoyable newscast.
10: Daddy proud of me?
7: Yeah, Dad.
9: We have a couple of happy stories.
10: Oh, yes. Good.
7: A Texas family and their barn animals are safe following a fire, thanks to the efforts of their pet goose, KHOU.
10: Who's a volunteer firefighter?
7: The four-month-old goose named Goosey alerted the Gerber.
8: Oh, come on. Come up with a name.
10: It's lazy.
8: Goosey.
7: Alerted the Gerber family to the barn fire by honking the alarm. That's right.
8: Honk, honk, honk.
7: Mr. Gerber told the station he was able to put out the flames with a hose. All of the animals housed in the barn were

0: 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It's the Bob and Tom Show. Here's Tom.
1: Thank you very much, Ace Cosby. Now, looking at a little more serious weather off and on.
2: Yeah.

0: for that to end.
1: I agree.
0: A lot going on. We got the state fair to get to, and among other things, they've got they've got some great shows at the Free Stage. I've been talking a lot about them. It's a great setup that they've come up with in the last few years at the Indiana State Fair. That will include Grand Funk Railroad coming up at the State Fair on Friday evening. Looking ahead to next week, Thursday, it's going to be Gene Simmons from Kiss live and in person. Don McLean, Saturday, August 22nd at the State Fair. Lots of other great shows on the way. All the details are at Q95.com. Gunner's got some cool tickets coming up this afternoon.
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2: I'm Chick McGee. Hello, Tom.
0: Now, Pat, you're back in good form. You've got your shoulder feeling better after that surgery. You're able to play the guitar again.
3: Back at it.
0: Favored us with a tune earlier today. You're going to be doing your live show on stage at the Astra Theater in Jasper, Indiana, Saturday, August 22nd.
3: Indeed, Astra and Jasper.
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0: That's helping.
3: That's what I said.
0: 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The Razor. You feel like playing another song for us, Pat?
3: Sure. Got the water outside. The rain's coming down.
2: Oh, yeah.
3: Got people out there with the flowers and the harvest.
2: A harvest?
0: What are you growing?
3: I'll tell you what I like to do, though. I like to work in the garden, buck naked, walking around nude in the yard. Sowing the seed in my birthday suit. Grab a hoe if it gets too hard. I did some trimming. Oh, look how it's growing for all my neighbors to see. I'm into horticulture in a buff. Oh, the way that God made me.

0: in our forecast today, tonight, and tomorrow. High today, 84. Low tonight, 72. High tomorrow, 82. Currently, 72 degrees. Boy, that's a lot of twos.
1: Okay. Let's hope for some good weather. Once again, this afternoon, Motley Crue tickets. That's going to be a big show with Motley Crue and Tesla and Extreme.
0: Yeah.
1: Coming up a couple of Fridays away at the Ruoff. This Friday, Grand Funk at the State Fair. Again, a great, great free stage at the State Fair. They've done a terrific job with that setup. So if you get a chance, when you hit the fair, see who's playing that night. Go see a show. Right now, I want to say hi to my buddy, Dr. Lanter. Dr. Earl Lanter is my eye guy, eye surgeon. Also helped out Josh with some regular glasses. Christy, me, Ace.
0: He's Chick. Kind of the eye guy for the whole show, not just you.
1: We all have a technical thing. I have, they're called multifocal lenses. They're kind of like contacts, but they're inside my eyeball, and they're there to stay. So I don't have to have glasses when I read. I don't have to have glasses when I drive. I can wear off-the-rack shades, which, of course, is awesome. Thank you very much. Dr. Lanter, he's got something cool going on right now, some new affordable credit options. Maybe you've been thinking about LASIK surgery. Well, maybe now is the time. Get your eyes checked out regardless to make sure that they're doing just okay, because things can go wrong with your eyes. You want to be able to see well, of course. Josh has some fine glasses from Dr. Lanter.
2: Thank you, Dr.
1: A handsome man you are indeed, as is Dr. Lanter.
0: Yeah, and he wears great shoes.
1: I'm sure he'll be happy that we passed that along. Once again, Dr. Earl Lanter, he's an experienced physician, and how he puts up with us, I don't know, but he's a professional, unlike all of us. Right now, speaking of pros, I love this guy. It's Don Henley, Q95.

Well, there was a winner in the Powerball last night, and unfortunately, the ticket was sold in Illinois. So unless you were there recently, then it probably wasn't you who won that $1 billion last night. Damn. Q95, Jimi Hendrix.

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0: Hi.
1: Can you please play Derek and the Dominoes, Layla, for me? Thank you. I would really, really be happy and psyched about it. Thank you.
0: That's why we're here, to make you happy and psyched. 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

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Lawsuit about what? 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

0: So the Federal Trade Commission says that Grubhub app users could get some payments from the FTC. The payments would total more than $23 million, and it comes after the FTC and Illinois' attorney general accused Grubhub back in 2024 of using illegal and deceptive practices. They say that a former Grubhub executive referred to the practice as a pricing shell game. Now, Grubhub was also accused of deceiving its drivers about how much money they would make and listing restaurants on its platform without their permission. So basically, the lawsuit alleges that the delivery service tricked customers with hidden fees. And yeah, those payments will start going out. $23 million. Q95.
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0: year in a row, Yahoo Sports put Madden 27, the video game, on simulation mode, an entire NFL season using the video game. And this year's results might surprise you. The simulation picked the Dallas Cowboys to go all the way and beat the Denver Broncos 31-14 in the championship game in the Super Bowl. Denver quarterback Bo Nix was named MVP in the simulation after throwing for over 5,000 yards and 41 touchdowns. Again, this is a simulation. They are predicting that rookie for the Raiders, Fernando Mendoza, would win Offensive Rookie of the Year. It predicts that TJ Watt gets Defensive Player of the Year and that the Buccaneers would post the league's best record. So Madden 27 simulation mode thinks that the Cowboys are going to take it all. Yeah, I don't think so. Q95.
1: Ice Cube's Big 3 Season 9 is coming down to the wire. The playoffs are here. The action starts with the legendary Big 3 Celebrity Game. Then the Chicago Triplets, led by Montrezl Harrell and Coach Dr. J, take on Coach Gary Payton and the Boston Ball Hogs. Followed by two-time MVP Michael Beasley and the defending champion Miami 305 facing Nancy Lieberman's Dallas Power. 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

Well, central Indiana has already picked up 2 to 15 inches of rain, but another 1 to 4 plus possible through tonight. Cloudy. Watch for scattered storms by late afternoon, then some bands of heavy rain overnight. We'll get up to about 84 today. Q95.

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0: Well, the governor expects to make a statewide emergency declaration after severe weather caused some widespread damage and down power lines and outages. And he said yesterday the National Guard is on standby to help with recovery if needed. Nearly 95% of Lake County lost power after Tuesday's storms. Flooding, long lines at gas stations caused problems across the region. He says he's also been in contact with officials as crews work to restore power and continue the cleanup. Q95, we go nonstop next.
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Pacers start the tournament October 30th, visiting the Heat in South Florida. Indiana

Green Day's got a movie called Nimrod that's out tomorrow, and while it is not an origin story, they are in the movie, and apparently they're very central to the plot. 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

0: Frank Beard is ZZ Top, apparently having some health issues. ZZ Top actually canceled a show at the Hollywood Bowl last week, and now we know why. But they've got a fill-in drummer. 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

95, and NDOT closed westbound Interstate 70 at the Centerville exit to repair road damage during the storms yesterday. So, heads up, Q95, puddle of mud, and we're nonstop.

0: Q95, and yeah, we're turning the page on the time of the year that is not football season. The Colts are playing their first preseason game tonight, and Coach Steichen said that Anthony Richardson is going to start at QB in the first half, and Riley Leonard is going to start at QB in the second half as those two compete for the QB2 spot behind Daniel Jones. All I'm hoping for, I don't even care if they lose tonight, hoping for an injury-free preseason game. Q95.
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Well, we picked up already a lot of rain, and we can expect more through tonight. So watch for scattered storms this afternoon and bands of heavy rain passing through late tonight into the overnight. Heavy rain again tomorrow as well.

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0: Well, the Pacers are set to face the Minnesota Timberwolves in an exhibition game. That's going to be at Iowa State University in the fall. Game scheduled for October 7th, Hilton Coliseum in Ames, Iowa, where former Cyclone star Tyrese Haliburton is going to return to his college court. Haliburton played two seasons at Iowa State before entering the draft in 2020, and tickets for that exhibition sale, exhibition game go on sale September the 9th. Q95.
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And I'll see y'all tomorrow. 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

You want to win some tickets to our 2026 iHeartRadio Music Festival? I'll tell you how next hour. It's Thor with you until 7 o'clock on this Thursday. Here's Pink Floyd.

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And at 5 o'clock, you can hear that text, and you better text in to win. $1,000 gift card, trip for two, all expenses paid. 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

0: We're very close to this, people. Close to the point where we're testing them out. What am I talking about? I'm Thor, by the way. Flying cars. And they're soon going to become a reality because in Central Florida, they're testing out flying cars. So I don't know what that means. I'm actually a pilot myself. I have a private pilot license, and it's so hard to fly. There's so many rules. So I don't know how flying cars would work. But hey, they're testing them out in Florida. We'll see if they come to Indianapolis anytime soon.
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Deep Purple's coming to town with Kansas August 24th, Everwise Amphitheater at White River State Park. And Bob and Tom, they want to send you, just make sure you're listening at 8:40 a.m.

We are Indies at Q95 Classic Rock. Gunner's back tomorrow. And at 4:30 tomorrow afternoon, he's got your chance to go see Motley Crue August 28th at Ruoff Music Center. He'll be back with those tickets right now. It's Eagles.

0: That was Guns N' Roses. My name's Thor, and it's crazy to think how rich people are. A guy bought the Lakers, Los Angeles Lakers, last year for $10 billion, then ran into some issues, I guess, and just sold them for $12 billion. Just made an easy $2 billion in a year like it was nothing. $2 billion. More, that's so much money. Imagine if you had $2 billion and he just made that in a year. A nice little investment. How is that even fair? Foo Fighters next on ESQ 95 Classic Rock.
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3: 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Guaranteed human.

0: We're about an hour away from Colts preseason taking form. Colts, Patriots, old rivalry renewed. I know it's preseason, but I'm very excited. I don't care what anybody says. So look forward to that. I'm also going to see Spider-Man again, I think, this weekend, because it was that good. And what's crazy about it is it made like $145 million in its second weekend. And it's probably going to do that again this weekend. Will this movie be like the highest grossing movie ever? It's that good.
1: Coming to you.
2: Hey, weekend warriors. How's a little trail therapy sound right now? Hop in. Let's go for a ride in the Nissan Armada Pro 4X. Tune out all those work emails and turn up that twin-turbo V6 engine. Instead of letting the kids play online, show them some epic inclines. Turn your 8-person family dinner into an exhilarating off-road adventure. Nissan Armada is here.
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Thou shalt not put ketchup on a breaded tenderloin. That's a hate crime. Q95.

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1: There are songs from the 90s that somehow haven't aged a day. Hey, what's going on? It's Battle. You know how we love our lists here on the show. Bro Bible just put together a list of the best 90s songs. I'm not going to go through all of them. I'll give you the top three real quick. Radiohead's Creep came in at number three. Nirvana's Smells Like Teen Spirit at number two, which means Nirvana didn't win, which shocked me. The number one song, according to Bro Bible, of the greatest song out of the 90s, this one. Connor's Nothing Compares to You, according to Bro Bible, is the greatest song out of the 90s. Now, I don't know if everybody agrees with that order, but that's what makes these lists fun, right? Personally, once you put Teen Spirit at number two, you're asking for a fight. What do you think is the greatest song out of the 90s? Hit that talkback mic while listening on the iHeartRadio app today.
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